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Imagine there's burning in the Lord says, sing. 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
2: All this stuff been warmed over and redone, and it's all right. I'm glad they're getting it. I've been in this business for a long, long time, and even I didn't know where the music was going for a while. And I was saying, when are they gonna find that magic? When is the music gonna get back to simple and basic? Cause I want to go back. I want to go back to a time when the music touched your heart and your soul and your mind and your body. I want to go back to a time when there were blue lights in the basement. Y'all know what I'm talking about. I want to go back to a time when slow dancing was still in style. And when you got out on the dance floor, you touched your partner. You didn't have to look for him. I want to go back to that time when the music made you feel like you wanted to fall in love and you wanted to drive up to Lookout Mountain, but still had enough mystery in it not to tell what you did when you got there. I want to go back to a time when the music was wonderful. It was a part of my life. Sent me to the prom with my krillin skirt on. Even if I did drive myself. I want to go back. I want to find those people that made that kind of music, you know. And I just want to tell them thank you. Thank you for giving us romance and mystery. I want to find Nat King Cole and Billy Eckstein and Marvin Gaye and Stevie Wonder and the Four Tops and the Temptations and the Pimps and Smokey. I want to find them, and I just want to walk up to them and say, you did it. You found that magic. I just want to, I want to touch old Teddy Pendergrass. And I want to tell him, thank you for saying

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Behind King's Park Rap Stadium. 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
1: on the nation to spend at least 67 minutes of their time in the year dedicating themselves to the service of the nation. And Madiba taught us love, he taught us care, and he also taught us that we can make a difference. And so by what we are doing today, we came exactly to do that, to make a difference in the lives of young people. This center cares for abandoned, vulnerable and orphaned children. There are 47 children in their care that they look after. We thought that this day would be well spent. They've given out donations to the center. We hope that this is not the end. It's the start of a long-term relationship between the center, the sponsors, and ourselves at the city.
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2: The award winning Induzo Breakfast Show. South African deployment of soldiers to DRC is out of order. It must be withdrawn with immediate effect.
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5: 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We need help.
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2: The Democratic Alliance in KwaZulu-Natal condemns in the strongest possible terms the deeply irresponsible remarks made by MKP member Honorable Mkhize during the KwaZulu-Natal legislature budget debate, in which he stated that once MKP is done with African foreigners, white South Africans will be the next. These are not comments of an isolated individual. They were made by MKP's senior elected representative in the provincial legislature, whose words carries influence, and those statements cannot simply be dismissed as a political rhetoric. At a time when South Africa continues to work towards healing the wounds of our past, such remarks are reckless, dangerous, and completely at odds with a value upon which our democracy was built. The choice is clear. You can vote for MKP and get more hate, more instability, more closed businesses, fewer jobs, or you can vote DA and get leaders who unite people, protect the constitution, and fight for jobs and opportunity for everyone. KwaZulu-Natal deserves better.
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3: Isikhwili nobhoko umuthi OTT.
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2: Excited to present this particular point that I'm coming to. One of the defining milestones of this financial year for us as the Department of Health will be the establishment of KwaZulu Natal first public sector in vitro fertilization program IVF at Inkosi Albert Mthuli. For far too long, couples in KwaZulu Natal requiring fertility treatment had little choice but to seek expensive private healthcare. Either that or they had to travel to provinces where public IVF services were available, like Gauteng and Eastern Cape. KwaZulu Natal is now catching up and joining provinces such as Gauteng, Free State, and Eastern Cape in offering this highly specialized service in the public sector. Backed by the investment of 30 million, Chair, you will put that in your own report, 30 million rands in specialized equipment. The program is expected to commence in October 2026. We will launch it with serious fanfare and will initially provide more than 150 IVF treatment cycles annually. It will be supported by a dedicated multidisciplinary team, including specialized nurses and embryologists. Chairperson, Nkosi Albert Mthuli will also this year strengthen specialized endocrine services to provide hormonal therapy for eligible members of the LGBTQI+ community as part of the comprehensive gender affirming health care. These services will be provided through a multidisciplinary team made up of professionals from various healthcare disciplines and in line with national clinical guidelines and ethical standards.
1: Akagcinaka lapho ke umphathiswa wezempilo esifundazweni lesi ke sakwaZulu Natal nje wafuthi ke ephinde wathi ke kuyabathokozisa kakhulu ukuthi ke kunama clinics aseyake ngasekupheleni ke ukwakhiwa 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
2: Committed to modernizing the province's health infrastructure so that every community has access to safe, dignified, and quality healthcare closer to home. Significant progress continues to be made at the department on the department's 11 priority clinic projects. Construction is nearing completion in Enyavini, Olweni, and Mpaphala clinics. We are very proud of those clinics. At Thulasizwe Clinic, the contractor has already been awarded, and we are ready to begin construction. Similarly, construction is scheduled to commence Kwagwebu. The contractor is already on site during the 26-27 financial year. This financial year will also begin the construction of Ufafa Clinic in Herikwala. This is a clinic that we have received a number of complaints and requests on. Obanjeni Clinic, which is in King Cetshwayo, and Mandlakazi Clinic, which is in Zululand. We are continuing with our efforts to find suitable land in the south of Durban on which to build a community health center to relieve pressure of Prince Mshiyeni Memorial Hospital.

0: Furthermore, the Mtubatuba Community Health Center has progressed through key planning, land acquisition and environmental approval processes, with construction expected to commence during this financial year. During the past financial year, the department successfully completed 53 infrastructure projects across the province. No fewer than 46 projects are currently under construction, while a further 58 infrastructure projects are scheduled to commence during 26-27, and these include infrastructure upgrades at Grace Hospital, Edington, General Kizenga, Port Shepstone, Wamagaza, McCord, and KwaZulu Natal Children's Hospitals.
1: Now, UMEC Nomakuku Simelane Utige Uya Kachage Gakul, Jengelunga Lentanga Noga ANC, Ugu Yonage Mtumil, Ugutige Bafeze Isege, E. Pupola Uge Lentanga, Ugutige Bantu Basin Gizim Afrik, Bawazuk Tolage, Ezimpilo, Ezimpilo, Ace Zingenege, El Pezul, Nalagatige Corner. 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
0: On inkosi Albert Luthuli Central Hospital, every resident in KwaZulu-Natal deserves access to world-class specialized healthcare regardless of where they live or what they earn. As a deployee of the African National Congress, I am proud to confirm that my organization remains steadfast in its belief that healthcare is a constitutional right, not a privilege. I'm extremely proud of the fact that today we are ushering in a number of service delivery improvements at Inkosi Albert. Following years in which shortages of specialists limited hospitals' full potential, we have put in place a comprehensive recovery plan for this facility. This plan will restore our province's only quaternary referral hospital to its rightful position as a center of excellence for highly specialized healthcare. By the way, Inkosi Albert is not utilized by people of KwaZulu-Natal only. We get referrals from other provinces as well, including Free State, Eastern Cape and Mpumalanga. The department has prioritized the feeding of 45 million rands worth of funded critical posts in that hospital to strengthen specialist services at Inkosi. In this regard, we will appoint a number of specialists across several critical disciplines. This includes surgery in trauma and burns, transplant, cardiothoracic, vascular and neurosurgery. We will also strengthen neurology, cardiology, nephrology and others. Our investment further includes radiology, oncology, radiation oncology, nuclear medicine and hematology, ensuring that more patients receive timely cancer diagnosis and treatment. We will also be expanding specialist capacity in pediatric surgery, pediatric cardiothoracic surgery, and pediatric intensive care. Further to that, we are also strengthening our specialization capacity in anesthetics, hand surgery, and reproductive medicine and fertility to improve theater capacity and expand the highly specialized services. To support these specialists, we will recruit more than 40 professional new nurses for operating theaters, oncology services, and the new IVF unit.
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5: don't just listen to my voice. Feel the weight of the words I'm about to share. Because in the next few minutes, I'm going to reveal something that has transformed countless lives. Something so powerful, yet so simple that you might wonder why you never fully grasped it before. I was standing in my office one morning, looking at the reflection in my window, when a profound truth hit me. Every single day, we speak about 16,000 words. But here's what stopped me in my tracks. How many of those words do we direct at ourselves? And more importantly, what are we saying when we do? Your mind is the most sophisticated technology ever created. It's processing right now as you sit there, taking in every word, every thought, every feeling. But there's something remarkable happening that most people never realize. Your mind doesn't just process these words. It believes them. It accepts them as absolute truth. There's a law in this universe that's as certain as gravity. Yet most people walk through life completely unaware of it. The words you speak to yourself in the quiet moments when nobody else is listening, those words are shaping your reality right now. They're building your tomorrow. They're creating your destiny. I've traveled across continents, spoken to people from every walk of life, and I've discovered something fascinating. The most successful people, the ones who've broken through every ceiling, who've shattered every limitation, they all share one common trait. They've mastered the art of speaking to themselves in a way that creates their future. But here's what's even more powerful. This isn't some special gift they were born with. This isn't some talent that only a select few possess. This is a skill, a technology, if you will, that every single person in this room can master. And I'm going to show you how 3 days, just 3 days, can begin to revolutionize your entire life. Your brain has built neural pathways over years, maybe decades. These pathways were created by the words you've been speaking to yourself. Some of you have been telling yourself, I'm not good enough, for so long that your brain has created an express highway to that thought. Others have been saying, I can't afford it, so often that your mind automatically drives down that road before you even see the price tag. But what if I told you that in just 3 days, you could begin to create new pathways? What if I told you that in the next 72 hours, you could start reprogramming the most powerful computer in the universe, your mind? You might be thinking, 3 days, that's impossible. But let me ask you something. How long does it take for a seed to start growing once it's planted? The moment it's in fertile soil, something begins to happen. The process of transformation starts immediately, even though you can't see it yet. The same principle applies to your mind. The moment you begin to speak new words to yourself, something starts shifting, new neural pathways begin forming, new possibilities start emerging. And that's exactly what we're going to explore together. The specific words, the exact phrases, the precise methodology that can begin this transformation in your life. When I first discovered this principle, it shook me to my core. Scientists have proven that your brain cannot tell the difference between what you vividly imagine and what is actually happening in reality. Think about that for a moment. When you speak to yourself, your brain is literally creating neural pathways as if that experience is happening right now, in this very moment. Let me break this down in a way that will transform how you see yourself forever. Every time you wake up in the morning and say, I'm tired, your brain immediately begins producing chemicals that make you feel exhausted. When you tell yourself, this is too hard, your brain starts shutting down pathways to solutions. Your words aren't just sounds, they're instructions to your nervous system. They're blueprints for your biology. Research has shown that your subconscious mind processes about 400 billion bits of information every second.

0: every second. And do you know what filter it uses to decide what to focus on? Your words. The things you repeatedly tell yourself become the command codes for this supercomputer between your ears. I remember working with a young woman who had convinced herself she couldn't succeed in business. For years, she told herself, "I'm not good with numbers." And guess what? Every time she looked at a spreadsheet, her mind would literally shut down. But when we changed her words to, "I'm learning to understand numbers better every day," something remarkable happened. Within weeks, she was analyzing business reports with confidence. Her words literally rewired her brain's response to numbers.
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0: Alright, so this one is from Unontokozo Mkhize all the way from Inanda alongside uThami. 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Good morning.
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3: We have stress. Some of us are getting mad now.

0: because of this situation. Please, Nigeria, come and rescue your people. Come and rescue your people. We need help. Please, this is all we are asking. We want to go home.
1: I thank God that nobody gets injured. Nobody died. So we are pleading to Nigeria to help.
2: I left Cape Town. I come to Nigeria embassy because they said that the government is providing a free plane to take people home because I lost everything. So when we come, they said the government have already tried. They sent 5 plane. It's the last one. So anybody come here, you must provide money for your own ticket and go.
3: Lemeko kuthwa ikhona kumziwo zakuzo waseMalawi osePitoli thesadumzi wombutho isiyafana sonke action campaign uthi ludingeka nangakumbi ungenelelo lwemibutho yoluntu.
4: Message for us is that we have to make sure that people have a dignified sense of safety in this country and a dignified sense of passage, especially as they repatriate. So part of the work is in communities itself, where we are finding that even though the 30th of June has come and gone, many communities are still living in a lot of fear. And this is not only migrants in our local communities. It is everybody in communities who are fearful. There is ongoing threats and intimidation and violence and fear in communities that is driving people to seek repatriation at a consulate like this.
3: Lomba phakanyiswe nangurhulumente ngelixa incoko labucala kwintlanganiso nekomiti yabaphathiswa beSEDEC jongene nezopolitiko nokhuseleko kweMalawi. 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
5: It is clear now that we need an orderly and a regular migration. We continue to engage with our counterparts across the globe, including in the continent, as you are aware. I've just came from SADC MCO, which has got clear recommendations with regards to migration that must be orderly.
3: Nangona kunjalo, umongameli welizwe loMzantsi Afrika uCyril Ramaphosa uthi uMzantsi Afrika uza kuqhuba nokunyanzelisa imithetho yokufudukela logama kuhlonitshwa amalungelo omntu ngamnye okwilizwe loMzantsi Afrika.
6: Migration remains a shared continental challenge requiring shared continental solutions. South Africa remains committed to ensuring and enforcing its immigration laws fairly, firmly and consistently while upholding the constitutional values and human dignity that define our democracy.
3: Xa sisonga mphulaphulo lovimba inqakube lithe laphala phambili kwezi ndaba siye sathi zimisiwe iinkqubo zokubuyiselwa kwabemi baseNigeria kwilizwe labo lokuzalo. 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
4: South African deployment of soldiers to DRC is out of order. It must be withdrawn with immediate effect.
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3: Yeah, so to get 43 points and keep them to nil, we satisfied with that and the four debutants playing their first matches. And then obviously a guy like, what's his name, Kubus Visa and Ball and those guys, they

0: The regular guys who play for us a lot, I think the only really guys that we can say play a lot is Kobus and Jesse and Kirkley and Dukes and so on. So, yeah, 43-0, definitely better than last week. I thought defensively, but it's easier to defend on a wet field like this. It's just easier to defend. So, yeah, and no injuries. That's the first time after a game that we can say no injuries, so that's good.
1: Ngibekelana ke semdlalo uthembiso singemva kwendaba zika 18 ngizobuya nezinye.
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3: talk. 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
4: And multiple people from the nearby informal dwellings were running towards the scene to try and see if there was money that was available. So SAPS also had their hands full. So I never saw any money there, but obviously, you know, it's just opportunist. There was lots of debris. Obviously, the vehicle had been blown up. The roof was quite far apart. And then obviously there was money, bags, but mostly empty lying all over the roadway. The vehicle was well alight. Our priority as the medical side was to find the people involved in this incident and attend to them medically.
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2: 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I'm a politician, and it's my kind of love. You cannot tell me what you want to do. ₹50,000 in cash, and I pay ₹40,000 in cash, and I pay ₹40,000 in cash. I'm going to pay cash. But to see the Ramaphosa, dollars of money, when you say the boost, but Rebaba, you might decide an engine. 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
5: No plans to sell them. I've read that there are clubs interested in them, you know, and it all excited their supporters. But I can tell them now, there's not one club that has spoken to us about Mahlambi, you know, so he's staying put.
4: Usukazi ukuthi unethemba lokuthi kuzoqhubeka kumahlamba enze kahle ke nakuyona ke le season entsha yeBetway Premiership.
5: We hope we can just continue and do better than he did last year. You know, many say he scored 6, he scored 7 goals. They

don't count the goal he scored against Magazine Polokwane. That you know, they credit that to Kuso. So that's him. He scored 7 and he gave us maybe 4 or 5 assists, which is great, you know, for a youngster at the time when he started playing at the highest level of the game.

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1: play our football, our style. I think we are a little bit maybe sloppy the first games, but step by step we are improving, we are playing, and I think these last two games we play an amazing football. We dominate both games, we create a lot of chances, we control the game, we concede nothing, so I think we play an amazing football. We deserve this trophy.
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0: Weekend.
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0: Yeah.
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4: You won't believe what your cousin Tepo said.
5: Which Tepo?
4: Tepo Tepo.
5: Malum Tepo's grandson.
4: Here's a Tepo.
5: Hey, bay three.
4: Oh no, Tepo Tepo.
5: Oh, Tepo.
4: Yes. Oh. So he was telling me about how Malum Tiriso is
5: Malum getting married. Malum Tiriso.
4: Yeah?
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7: Hey, Ta!
8: Ta!
7: Hey, Ta!
8: Ta!
7: Konota!
8: Ta!
7: Konota!
8: Ta!
7: Ifone yako!
8: Ta!
7: Waita!
8: Ta!
7: Waita!
8: Ta!
7: So in a Ta! It's a cover. Yeah, MTN. Device insurance. It's a small alley. Yeah, now go mtn.co.za. MTN device insurance. Underwritten by Santam. MTN. Kunemigomo nembandela.
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2: You won't believe what your cousin Tepo said.
3: Which Tepo?
2: Tepo.
3: Malum Tepo's grandson. Here's a Tepo.
2: Hey, baby.
3: Oh no, Tepo.
2: Oh, Tepo.
3: Yes.
2: Oh. So he was telling me about how Malum Tidiso is
3: Malum Tidiso.
2: Yeah.
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1: Ezindabeni zezwi lomzansi nginguThabile wakaNtuli.
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3: NERSA's own economic impact assessment shows that correcting the 54 billion rand mistake is going to reduce household income by 10 billion rand, and it has modeled that around 41,000 jobs may be terminated. The root cause of this issue needs to be addressed, making necessary changes to the law, which is exactly why the DA has put before Parliament our own Electricity Regulation Amendment Bill. The DA's solution to ensure electricity tariffs are determined through a process that is transparent, accountable and lawful. This will stop NERSA setting the price of our electricity behind closed doors without any of us being able to oversee or intervene. It represents our belief that electricity tariffs should only be raised to recover the legitimate cost of supplying electricity, not the cost of regulatory uncertainty, administrative errors or opaque decision making.
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4: 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South Africans deserve the full truth. Any information that can assist the commission in exposing corruption, criminal networks, abuse of power, or interference within law enforcement and intelligence structures

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0: 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Okay, right, 21 minutes after 12. 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
1: To read those orders for yourself, I respectfully submit as an officer of the court, you can accept my word for it. We have gone and requested that the transcripts be urgently typed so that it can be placed before your lordship. In the interim, respectfully submitting that there is a court order in place, that your lordship is bound by that court order, I submit at this point in time this matter must proceed on the days allocated. As I said, the law provides ample authority and opportunity if you're not happy with the court order how you deal with it. So my learned friend stands him free at any given time, having regard to the legal and right principles, to deal with the court order as it stands. We object, we say the matter must proceed on the days in question. We say that your lordship has no choice, respectfully, because it is a court order. It's not just some throwaway comment made or an obiter expression by Mr. Justice Karen. He made a court order. May it please the court.

0: Mr. Choki.
1: As the court pleases, my lord, in respect of accused number five, we are leaving the issues in the capable hands of this honorable.

0: Ms. Leroux, ma'am, can I hear you? Thank you.
1: I do not have an objection. I can add, my Lord, that I can confirm what Mr. Fissinger conveyed to this court. Mm-hmm. I, in fact, went through my notes and I found a short note that I made there on the side indicating the dates that were already being placed on the list. So, and I am aware that Mr. Fissinger...
0: So, if I understand

0: Are you then saying as far back as what, June or February?
1: Yes.
0: That the parties were already informed that the matter is not going to proceed in that period?
1: Is that
0: what you are saying?
1: I've got a note on that.
0: February or in June?
1: That was in February, my lord.
0: February.
1: So, at that stage, that was the note that I've made. And that's on the one aspect. The second aspect, my lord, is my understanding was that if the trial would continue, it would continue for this term. I agree with my learned friend there. And on my calculation, we have 30 days, which was allocated as an estimate for the duration of the trial, as a court pleader.
0: Sorry, one minute.

0: Mnumzana Vosmos Kat Matala Gelana Genanuga Gena Bog Padgua Wenje Uzama Gelana Ge Wakalana Gitula Kubega La Pangandole Page Mege Echao Denge Sogen Jobagelanga Sugulan Sanje Kwamanye Gwawila Sutan 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
1: The matter then, this particular issue is held over. I do not believe we should further spend undue time on it today. There's other matters that your lordship is seized with in this trial that you can continue with, and we present your lordship with the transcripts where your lordship can see for yourself that the issue about the unavailability of Mr. Hussain was ventilated before Mr. Justice Curran, and notwithstanding the arguments that he made.
2: When was this, in June or in February?
1: My lord, it was throughout. There was a
2: problem. No, but just give me the date.
1: If your lordship will have to give me a second so I can give you the
2: date. No problem. Just give me the date.
1: I will give you. So I know it was argued on the 30th of June.
2: 30th of June.
1: Yes, it was argued. Then that was the date when Mr. Strauss first came on record. It was again ventilated on that day. He's non-availability.
2: So you say 30th of June, eh? Yeah.
1: And each and every appearance from the first date, the issue was raised time and time again. Mr. Hussain is not available. The matter can't continue by various attorneys appearing or counsel appearing. Mr. Justice Curran had due regard to the arguments that were presented to him. And notwithstanding the submissions placed before him, he made it clear that the court order is there. The court order should be obeyed. He's made his court order, and the parties are to adhere to the court order. This was said on each and every, your lordship has in front of you the court file. You would notice that there's a number of dates on which we appeared. On each of those dates, I inform your lordship, as an officer of the court, this issue of Mr. Hussain's non-availability was argued. It was Justice Curran had regard to those issues. He was alive to it. He heard the arguments. And nothing was persuasive enough for him to change his court order at that point in time.
2: On the 30th of June, on the 30th day of June 2025.
1: 26.
2: Yes. This is the order of the court. Per Karam AJ. It reads as follows. The matter is postponed for trial to 20 July 2026. Number two. The NDPP is ordered to respond to the reps made.
0: Kulungile gela saizo na kizetule zabo lana ge abameli gena ulana ge inkantolo. 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
0: And the Democratic Alliance DA ifuna impendulo ngokunyuswa kwamanani kagesi ngephutha inersa. 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
1: Establishing a lot of makeshift structures, as you can see, there is the storeroom, accommodation venue or room where they're sleeping in. So there's a lot of activity that is happening in here.
2: I've seen that there are units that have been built inside the bigger properties. But there seems to be a split where you have businesses that are being run here, you have people living here. There's a lot going on here. If you had to give me an overview of the activities that are taking place, what would they be?
1: There would be all kinds of crime that is taking place here. Theft by snatching, robberies, people storing dangerous weapons in this area or in this vicinity.
2: It's also, I mean, besides the criminal aspects, it's also clearly a fire hazard.
1: Yes, it is definitely a fire hazard. Therefore, we have a fire department. There's actually total non-compliance in terms of all the municipal bylaws.
2: So, when you look at this raid coming after many others, what would be the ultimate intention? What would be the purpose of this one? Besides what the obvious thing, the obvious stuff that we are seeing now, where you're looking for illegal activity, what would be the more long-term view that you are trying to adopt?
1: Well, this is the first building.

0: we're following in terms of our legal compliances from the city side with regard to profiling at first, and then thereafter we'll be formulating a plan of action as I indicated. But we need to send a very clear message to, obviously, slumlords. We believe there is a slumlord here who is collecting rent. There is some...
1: What do they pay, Brigadier?
0: I believe the amount is 700 rand a month for a small room.
2: Maphoyisa amasipala ke la khuluma nabendaba ze-ENCA indaba ilapha nakelelabhiliti kulensas abanye balele hlalbe khala kakhulu ke nangalo indlela izinto ezenzeka ngayo. Hey, Advocate Van der Hef, ayizwa ngempela le yokuhlehlisa okuthethwa kwalo licala leli likamahlala nanukwanabo njengoba lekize zona ke izethule kuyona ke inkantolo. Right, sikhathi ke manje kuyena ke la u 23 minutes to 1 o'clock.
3: Strauss from Strauss Duval Attorneys brings an application to this court for the matter to be paused during the period Tuesday the 11th of August 2026 up until Friday the 28th day of August 2026. In support of his application from the bar, Mr. Hussing indicates that as at the time when the dates were in fact set down, he had made it abundantly clear that he was not going to be available on the 5th and 6th of August 2026, and in addition thereto, not available to proceed during the period the 11th to the 28th of August 2026. In support of his non-availability, Mr. Hussing had indicated, as he did to the pre-trial court per Karim AJ, as well as today, that he is seized in a matter before the High Court Pretoria sitting at the Magistrates Court in Benoni with a matter where he's been instructed, and the dates of the 11th to the 28th of August were set down prior to his engagement in the current trial. In support of his application, Mr. Hussing indicates that the challenge he would have is that accused number one would be severely prejudiced in the instance where the matter would proceed to trial in his absence. In broad strokes, the application that Mr. Hussain brings.
2: 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Right, isikhathi ke manje 20 minutes to 1 o'clock.
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2: in a sector so central to our economic future. Manufacturing contributes 17.7% to this province's growth domestic product. According to Global Africa Network, a facility like this one strengthens that contribution at its source. The laboratory we've just officially opened does more than verify meters. It supports the financial sustainability of our municipalities. Credible metering builds trust, builds a culture of payment funds maintenance and expansion. And a financially sound municipality can do what really matters: extend water to more households, including those who cannot afford to pay, our indigenous communities.
3: Ezinabeni zezwi lomzansi nginguThabile wakaNtuli.
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5: NERSA's own economic impact assessment shows that correcting the 54 billion rand mistake is going to reduce household income by 10 billion rand, and it has modelled that around 41,000 jobs may be terminated. The root cause of this issue needs to be addressed, making necessary changes to the law, which is exactly why the DA

0: has put before Parliament our own electricity regulation amendment bill. The DA's solution to ensure electricity tariffs are determined through a process that is transparent, accountable and lawful. This will stop NERSA setting the price of our electricity behind closed doors without any of us being able to oversee or intervene. It represents our belief that electricity tariffs should only be raised to recover the legitimate cost of supplying electricity, not the cost of regulatory uncertainty, administrative errors or opaque decision making.
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2: 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So in a tour! It's self cover! Yeah, MGN! Device insurance! Uzosibonga le! Ngena ku mtn.co.za. 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
4: But there's another truth we must confront as a nation. We have underestimated and undermined football. Not only as a sport but as an economic force. For far too long, we've spoken about football as a source of national pride, social cohesion, and unity. Those things are true, but football is far more than a symbol. Football is an industry. Do you get it? Football is an industry. Football is real business. Indeed, sport itself is a significant economic sector, yet we continue to treat it as though it were merely a recreational activity, an extension of hobby. That mindset has prevented us from unlocking one of South Africa's greatest opportunities for inclusive economic growth, soccer. The evidence tells a very interesting story. In 2023, a sport contributed approximately 60 billion rands to South Africa's economy. 60 billion rands was contributed by sport to South Africa's GDP. That is 0.9% of our gross domestic product. Even that figure grossly underestimates and understates its true value because sports drives economic activity across numerous sectors.
0: Right, kulungile ke la uyena ke la uMnumzane Sandile ke Zungu ke loyo ngesikhathi nake lontsha ke chaza banzi kokubaluleka kwazo ezemidlalo emsazweni wakhe zomzansi u98.0fm sithizwa umehluko. 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
5: Rate with section 1, 103, 117 and 120 and also section 121 of the Firearms Control Act and the schedule 4 thereof, as well as section 51(2) part 2 of the schedule 2 of the minimum sentences regime. So there is also a minimum sentence involved there.

0: Good. Count number 23, accused number one, the state is charging you with the illegal possession of a prohibited firearm, a 9mm firearm. Do you understand the charge against you? How do you plead to the charge? Thank you. Accused number two, sir. Count number 23, do you understand this charge of being in possession of an illegal or being in illegal possession of a prohibited firearm? Do you understand the charge?
1: Yes, sir.
0: How do you plead? Thank you. Count 24.
2: Illegal possession of ammunition against accused number one and two, in that upon or about the same time, date and place referred to in count 20, the accused did unlawfully have in their possession ammunition to wit an unknown number of 9mm rounds without being the holders of a license, permit, or a dealer's license or otherwise authorized to possess such ammunition.
0: Thank you. Accused number one, sir. The state is charging you with the illegal possession of ammunition of an unknown number of 9mm rounds. Do you understand this charge against you on count 24? How do you plead to the charge? Thank you. Accused number 2, sir. Do you understand this charge against you?
1: Yes, sir.
0: On count 24?
1: Yes, sir.
0: How do you plead to the charge?
1: Nothing.
0: Thank you.
2: Then 25, the last charge, my lord, is that also of money laundering. Again, your lordship will find the reference there on page, let me just quickly find that. On page 3 of the indictment, paragraph 6 there.
0: Yes.
2: So money laundering against accused number 2, 3 and 5, in that on or about the 24th of January 2024 and at or near the same place referred to in count 19, the accused acting in concert with one another and who knew or ought reason to have known that the property to wit 10,000 rand, which was or formed part of the proceeds of unlawful activities, did wrongfully and unlawfully enter into any agreement or engaged in any arrangement or transaction with or in connection with the property to wit the 10,000 rand, or performed any act in connection with such property to wit, arranged that the said 10,000 rand being a portion of the compensation to kill the complainant in count 20 to be transferred from the business account of accused 3 over into the business account of accused 5, whereafter a portion thereof was further transferred into the business account of accused 2, which had or was likely to have the effect of concealing.
3: Right, lungile, ngayimpela bonke bawaphika impela wona ke lamacala lawo. 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

0: Education takes time. 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
1: 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Right. Accused 1, 2, 3 and 4. Oh, number 5.
2: Mr. Kissing, is there anything that you'd like to say before we leave the preliminary proceedings?
3: Nothing, thank you.
2: Are you sure?
3: Yes.
2: Good, thank you so much. Mr. Krovia, is there anything that you'd like to say?
4: My Lord, no, except that I would request, if possible, that we can have a few minutes to consult with the accused in court once the court has adjourned.
2: Okay.
4: Just to speed up.
2: Excellent, okay. I think what we'll do is, on a daily basis, in the afternoon, before we take the adjournment, I think I'll give you an opportunity, whilst the court is making his notes, to be able to approach the accused and to have a chat to them so that you can plan for the next day.
4: Thank you, my Lord.
2: Okay, good. Just give me one second.

0: Ms. Van der Heuvel.
1: My Lord, may I please support. It is safe to at this point make the following remark. I have noticed that my learned friend's address to you under section 150 exceeds what is permissible under section 150. I will consider my position pertaining to that this afternoon after we have the court adjourned. For the rest, I offer nothing else to make. May I please.
0: Thank you so much.

0: Mr. Jerkison?
1: I've got nothing to add. Thanks.
0: The accused persons will give you a writing material tomorrow. Is that fine? You want Z15 or P21 paper? Which one do you want? Good, excellent. Right, Mr. Little, are we at the juncture now where you will be in a position now to start calling your witnesses? Am I right? You've done all the preliminary issues, all have been settled.
2: Yes.
0: All one big happy family now?
2: I wouldn't go that far, my lord.
0: Oh, okay. All right. Are we in agreement and we're going to take the agenda for the day? Good. Excellent. The accused may rise. Thank you. Am I correct in saying that accused number 4 and 5 are on bail?
1: Indeed, sir.
0: All right. Ladies and gentlemen, we have completed the plea proceedings, which now brings us to the point where we are ready to commence the evidence. In the circumstances, by agreement, your matter then is postponed back to the High Court of South Africa, Gauteng Division, Johannesburg, sitting here at the High Court, Johannesburg, Court Number 4E, to Tuesday, the 21st day of July, 2026, at 9:30 or soon thereafter, as the matter shall be heard. Accused number 1, 2, and 3, gentlemen, you are in custody. You shall remain in custody until tomorrow. Accused number 4 and 5, you are on bail. Your bail is extended until tomorrow, the 21st of July, 2026. The court has indicated 9:30 or soon thereafter the matter shall be heard to ensure that the parties are generally here and you are ready to commence at 10 o'clock.

0: So for those councils that are stressed, that I said 9:30, we will start at 10 o'clock in the morning, but 9:30 to make sure that members of the media are here on time and that we are not disrupted before we are started. Good. Thank you to the accused. We shall see you tomorrow. Thank you so much, counsel. We shall see you tomorrow. Mr. Fogel, you want to speak to your clients? I'll wait for you for a few moments. So can we adjourn and we'll still speak to your
1: clients?
0: Yes,
1: thank you.
0: Who's in charge? Who's in charge of removing the accused persons from court? Can you please just do me a favor? Can you please allow the legal representatives a few moments just to have a discussion with their clients? Because we're starting the evidence tomorrow and they'd like to obviously know where we're heading to in respect of the matter. Good. Thank you so much. Then the court, having no further order of business, is going to take the adjournment. Thank you.
2: Right, okay, long leg, so as a wedding, I look so good, look at Lago, son, and get accused, get out 4 and 5. But the Buella corner, get up, and Engine Yam, so we enjoy work Sasaga, so open a Kubega, so that is a good Pegola. Now, let's end up on a good forest, squad and jet, by our traitor, one about Piga, one agi, Lamagat. Okay, Skargeman Jango, 21 minutes to 3 o'clock, Kotelen, get Ixasalito.
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5: 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Ask the question, I will answer the question.
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0: 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So they are trying to put you to the other for you, Banga Terumoya, and Bakuber, and the Nati for the Bachelor for the Pay to Manning over, who have another strong for two of the Punis and the same fan, or one of them to say, said you were okay to him. I want to talk, a calendar for almost 15 years to 20 years to talk. Umaspana for two matches, the best that I'm not the same in 19, who writes your game. 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
1: Siyabonga kakhulu. 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
2: I'm aware that if I flee I will lose all these benefits and assets. Health, paragraph 12. I'm of ill health and newly diagnosed with type 2 diabetes in about 2021. I'm on chronic medication to manage the said condition and other general ailments, which medication includes choline, Sandaz, Aspaval, Tendil, Geriamet, Omniflux, Trepaline, and the medication called Pericardium. My attending physician is Dr. Cooney Fenton, who practices out of Health Works Medical and Dental Center, Boxburg, situated at Shop 14, East Rand Retail Park, North Rand Road, Everly, Boxburg. Dr. Fenton can be contacted on 011-306-1300 to confirm any aspect relating to my medical history of treatment. Next heading, you will use previous convictions / pending cases. 13. I have no other criminal matters which may be said to be pending against me, nor do I have any previous convictions save for the following matters which are pending in the Boxburg Regional Court and Germiston Magistrate Court. The subheading then is says Boxburg case 13.1. In April 2026, I was arrested on charge of fraud, corruption, and defeating the ends of justice with my co-accused, a Mr. Larutla. Additionally, a charge of unlawful possession of ammunition was preferred against me. 13.2. The state opposed our release from bail. But on the 28th of April 2026, the learned presiding magistrate, Mr. Mfamba, granted us bail in the sum of 30,000, coupled with conditions that included the handing in of our passports. 13.3. I have religiously and faithfully complied with all of the conditions imposed, including appearing in court on the various dates to which the matter has been postponed in the Boxburg court. 13.4. Briefly, the state's case in this pending matter, in a gist, is that Mr. Larutla, my co-accused, was arrested on the 9th of March 2019 on a speeding offence and issued with a notice to appear in Boxburg Court on Monday the 13th of March 2019. To avoid appearing on the date given an important job interview on the same date, Mr. Larutla paid on arrangements allegedly made by me, a state witness, Mr. Tsotetsi, a whopping 407,000 rand to appear in his state. This amount was allegedly then shared equally with me. Respectfully, I submit the quantum alone speaks to the absurdity of the allegations against Larutla and I. To compound matters, we have since received the final charge sheet from the state in this matter, where for the purposes for which the alleged gratification of 407,000 rand has clearly shifted. 13.5. As part of the docket disclosure, the state has provided this affidavit by the key witness, Tsotetsi. The statement is fraught with contradictions and inconsistencies. More telling is the the closing disclosures

Upanishad, it says, purporting to give reasons why he decided to, I quote, come clean, in brackets, this only in the affidavit made on 16 April 2026, that is some 7 years after the event, and which reasons I quote verbatim from his affidavit, namely, open quotes, 25. As time went on, I realized that my actions, as well as the conduct of those involved, were unlawful and improper, and I resolved that such activities should cease. Next paragraph, 26. Secondly, I realized that I risked my life for someone who is not taking care of me. I saved Mr. Arutra's promising career. Currently, he is the city manager of the municipality. According to me, the risk that I take about my life is unparalleled to what he gave me. I'm saying this knowing that there was not fixed agreement between us before I agreed to stand in for Mr. Rutla at court. I closed the course for Mr. Tsutsetsi's affidavit. I continue with the affidavit of the applicant. The heading then is the Germiston case, 13.6. On the 8th of July 2026, I was arrested with three other accused, respectively the city manager at the relating municipality, the head of department of legal services at EMM, and the head of department of human resources at the municipality. The charges against me, as opposed to my co-accused, is that of corruption arising, it is pleaded from the narrative, that in December 2023, I accepted a gratification from my co-accused in an amount of 653,292 rand. The charge contends that after interviews, I was recommended for the post of deputy chief. The state pleads, and I quote, it is scribbled at the bottom of the acceptance letter that he was supposed to be considered for the top bracket of the post of 1,805,448 rand instead of what he applied for in the bracket, which was about 1,633,236 rand. Close quotes. The charge sheet alleges that accused number three, the head of department, human resources, open quotes, took it upon herself to motivate on behalf of, in square brackets, myself, to accused number one, in square brackets, the city manager, that my request be approved, close quotes. It is then averred that after its approval, EMM paid me the adjusted salary package from December 2023 to date. Any allegation of impropriety, let alone criminality on my part, is spurious. In correcting the acceptance letter, which in my mind contained an administrative oversight and error, in brackets, this in the sense that the salary package in the acceptance letter was the same salary package that I was receiving as a director at the time, close brackets, and I had simply then pointed out the error, stating in my own handwriting that the salary package for the post of deputy chief awarded should have been the top bracket of 1,805,448 rand per annum. In my mind and in good faith, I had received such proper salary package given the circumstances from December 2023. Respectfully, this hardly founds the criminal complaint against me. I'm confident, as with the Boxburg matter, that upon the disclosure of the police docket, I will not only be able to incontrovertibly and conclusively show the dismal failings and indeed absurdity of the state's case against me, and will then completely be exonerated from such charge, either by way of making legal representations to the prosecuting authority, alternatively ventilating my cause in a trial. 14. There are no protection orders whether in terms of the Domestic Violence Act 116 of 1998 or the Protection from Harassment Act 17 of 2011 that have been granted against me. I confirm that there are no application for such protection orders pending against me in any court. In addition, I am not currently subject to any interim protection orders, nor am I bound by any conditions arising from such orders. The next heading, Your Worship, is the charges, arrest and defence. 15. I was arrested at my residence, at the residence of my girlfriend's sister.

0: in Kensington, where I had gone to visit under the following circumstances. 15.1. Candidly, as had been widely reported in the media, I've been a witness at the Madranga Commission, as stated herein before, and arising from recent reports at the Commission, had been expecting my imminent arrest on not only the earlier Germiston charges, but the charges herein which I again believe to be spurious and politically motivated. Such arrest appeared even more imminent when, through widely publicized media reports, I learned that the EMPD officers Kesha Lee and Adrian McKenzie had been arrested and had in fact appeared in the Johannesburg Regional Court being granted bail unopposed, notwithstanding the state's contention that the offences resided under Schedule 6. Triggered by these reports, I then consulted on Friday, the 17th of July, 2026, for the better part of the afternoon with my attorney, Sadie Peters, at their offices in Bethlehem. Significantly, on my instructions, my attorneys addressed an extremely urgent communique to the Commission's recommendations task team, specifically Advocate Ntelwa, who leads the prosecution of various matters against me, including the present charges wherein, in a gist, my attorneys recorded inter alia that, in particular, my family was suffering considerable trauma from my earlier arrests, and given my belief that my arrest in this matter was imminent, I then extended the following.
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3: This is a problem that is growing. We cannot quantify it in size, but if we look at the extent of whistleblowing reports that we have of products being made available on social media or scheduled products that require a prescription being made available, you know, through illegal channels, I would call, we see an increase in those reports, and you know, on a weekly basis we go on several inspections. So it's a growing problem in the country. I think it's several factors, and one of them is that some people may not know, and that's why we are going on this national campaign to educate the public around what to look for. How should you know that a medicine is indeed an authorized and safe product to take, and when is it not a safe product?
2: Inkampani ephakela ugesi eNingizimu Afrika, Electricity Supply Commission, Eskom, inxusa izakhamuzi nomasipala ukuthi baqhubeke nokukhokhela nokuthenga ugesi ukuze kugwemeke ukuphazamiseka kokuhlinzekwa kwawo. 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
4: Public knowledge ukuthi yindini izinto eziyama-challenges amakhulu ku-Eskom. The first one being municipality. That is one big one. The next one, which is also almost as big, is the theft of electricity and illegal connection. And non-technical losses. Those are our two biggest issues. Nakhona, we have relationships with municipalities and networks. With a lot of them, we have good relationships and we're able to work together. And if you're across the table and discuss some of the things to the extent of even planning together.
2: Uphiko labesifazane ku-African National Congress, ANC Women's League, ngaphansi kwesifunda iHarry Gwala, isinxusa imbokodo engamalunga aleli qembu ukuba abambe iqhaza ekuqinisekiseni izinhlaka zalo emphakathini. 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
3: Simi lapha on the shoulders of more than 20,000 women, strong women who were feisty women in 1956, and indeed that baton has been given to us as women of today.
4: So we celebrate their courage, their commitment, their determination, and their passion to ensure that women are free, women are equal, women are emancipated, women are free from gender violence. We also celebrate all the women through the generations, including the present generation.
2: SA Drive, Kuyizwi loMzansi. Sigeqa Magula Drive, 326, Kuyizwi loMzansi.
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7: Really, that's the debate. Do we borrow more? What are the implications of that? Do we continue cutting expenditure? What are the implications of that? Do we raise tax? What are the implications?
8: Increase the corporate tax and introduce the wealth tax. That's how you're going to generate more money. Leave the poor alone.
9: In South Africa's politics, but this is the new politics, the new normal of the government of national unity.
2: Kangisa ngebusiness lakho ngamanani aphansi kuyizwi loMzansi FM. 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
10: You know, when I was tired of blaming the record company, I'm being honest, that's why we're here. I was like, you know what? If I say it, it'll happen. Because the power of good and bad, life and death, whatever, lies in my tongue. But I was like, okay, if I say it, that, you know what? I know I can do this. I can turn things around, and why not? 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I'll say it. 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
1: ago announcing the adoption by cabinet of the integrated resource plan, which is nothing but a comprehensive articulation of the energy sources that will underpin our generation capacity in this country. As part of that plan, we asserted that we're going to procure 5.2 gigawatts of nuclear build with the intention of having a nuclear industrialization plan to support about 10 gigawatts of a nuclear build program. So when matters of this nature comes to the fore that attempts to introduce some degree of uncertainty in relation to the safety and the safeguards around nuclear, we felt that it's important that we should be able to stand before the country and the public and share with you what the true facts are.
0: Sakazo ke wakho yezwe uhlelo sikeqa magula uyena ke lapha ya ngqonqosha kagesi yena ke lapha ya minister ke uKhosi Yenko. 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
4: Don't want to enter that phase with a cloud of some suspicion in relation to Quebec. So we want to clear the air so that there's a safe path on the next phase of nuclear procurement in our country. And we are confident that we are going to succeed in that effort. As the IRP makes a point is that other energy sources such as solar PV, wind, are supported by the presence of nuclear. So essentially we see this as a coherent and consolidated energy technologies that will support the IRP. So we read the IRP together, not in isolation of one energy source over the other. So it must be read in its totality. And that's why the IRP is important. And that's why we are referring to it as an integrated resource plan. It's integrated in a sense that it advocates for the multiplicity and diversity of energy sources. So I really want to say to the country that we are safe. There's no reason to be suspicious. Some apprehension, anxiety. We'll clarify that with a great level of detail. We'll also illustrate that the exposure that is at Quebec is in fact an exposure that we encounter on our daily lives. I'll leave that to the colleagues to share that with some degree of authority and clarity. The net message I want to convey as a minister and the shareholder is that we are proceeding with the nuclear build program. We're looking forward to an additional 20 years of the life of the two units at Quebec as we introduce 5 gigawatts of new nuclear build program. So with this, I'll invite the chair of the board, Dr. Mteto, to, on behalf of the board, also share some perspective, Doc.
0: Zinyege zazinto gele zimpela geteke za hlalo kage na gele pa minister ge ura mahopa aga kulukazi ge kaza ge gabanzi nga loge lulu hlalo logu tige weli zula sene ge zima Afrika ngampela ge lia kube gana logu hlalo loge logzama ngampela ge uprokyo aga kulukazi ge yonage ii upetla ge ngamandla gele pa ya

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1: Mr. Marukane and of course our chief nuclear officer Velapi colleagues and members of the media good morning. So as the minister has indicated, taking back to the time when we used to be addressing load shedding, one of the key things that we made at the time, the decision that we made at the time was that as the ESCOM, the new ESCOM, one of the things that we're going to be able to do is to be open and honest with South Africa. If there were areas where we felt that we're not doing things right, we would be upfront and be open and accept those areas. In areas where we felt we're doing well, we would equally communicate that. Out of many setbacks, during that time, we had many setbacks. We used to come up here and accept the failures that we have had and also address the question of what is it that we have taken out of those failures, which is really the whole drive that Dan is driving within ESCOM, a drive of learning, creating a learning organization. So we have taken that and we've made that as part and parcel of our culture as we go forward within ESCOM. When we had this incident, we also felt, as the minister has indicated, that we need to just address it openly and honestly. And I'm going to do exactly that. I won't spend too much time up here, as I think most of this needs to be addressed at an operational level. But I'll try and just pitch myself at a level of the board and also at the level of ESCOM. So, To just go now to my short remarks, on the 30th of June, 2nd of July, and the 7th of July, during a scheduled maintenance, there was elevated airborne radioactive contamination was detected inside controlled sections of the Quebec power station.

0: These events were fully contained within the facility. There was no release into the environment, nor risk to the public. The recorded levels were extremely low, less than the radiation exposure from using your cell phone for several minutes. All protocols were followed. The National Nuclear Regulator was engaged throughout. Our teams responded promptly and professionally, as expected at a nuclear facility. These incidences occurred in a highly controlled environment and demonstrated the strength of our safety systems and the capability of our employees. Quebec has now operated safely over 40 years, as the Minister has indicated. Unit 1 marked its 40-year milestone in 2024 with a license extended to 2044. In November 2025, the nuclear regulator approved a 20-year extension for Unit 2 up to 2045. Both units will continue delivering approximately 1.9 gigawatts of clean, reliable baseload power for the next two decades. They join around 120 nuclear reactors worldwide that have safely operated beyond their original design life. This achievement represents the depth of expertise, the disciplined execution, and strong leadership within our nuclear team. It shows what is possible when competent people are supported by clear direction and a culture of accountability. Building on this foundation, Eskom is advancing a 5.2 gigawatt of new nuclear capacity by 2042, in line with the Integrated Resource Plan of 2025, with the potential for further expansion to support industrialization and long-term energy security. In August 2025, we received environmental approval for a 4-gigawatt facility at Dana Fontein.
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3: 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that have come from the political parties to see which of the senior counsel are available to do this task because given that it's not a short process so someone needs to give up their time to be able to serve their country as a evidence leader
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0: 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And I know that business is against xenophobia, but that voice must come in, and then business should also help with regularized repatriation that is fair and compassionate, but also to rebuild them, the township economies and the village economies.
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2: This is a problem that is growing. We cannot quantify it in size, but if we look at the extent of whistleblowing reports that we have of products being made available on social media or scheduled products that require a prescription being made available, you know, through illegal channels, I would call, we see an increase in those reports, and you know, on a weekly basis we go on several inspections. So it's a growing problem in the country. I think it's several factors, and one of them is that some people may not know, and that's why we are going on this national campaign to educate the public around what to look for. How should you know that a medicine is indeed an authorized and a safe product to take, and when is it not a safe product?
1: Oyilungu le African National Congress ANC esishayamthetho sesifundazwe KwaZulu-Natal uMbali Fraser usemncomile uhulumeni kulesifundazwe ngokubeka eqhulwini izidingo zobukhosi bakwaZulu. 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
6: You won't believe what your cousin Tepo said.
7: Which Tepo?
6: Tepo Tepo.
7: Malum Tepo's grandson.
6: Here's a Tepo.
7: Hey, baby.
6: Oh no, Tepo Tepo.
7: Oh, Tepo.
6: Yes. Oh. So he was telling me about how Malum Tidiso is
7: Malum Tidiso.
6: Yeah?
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0: iCloud Africa ngoba izoba nemali eningi ngene ikhwameni zakho, aphinde anciphise futhi lapha kuyena kuma ministers akhe, anciphise amanye amaportfolio kwama portfolios esingawadingi nokuthi azabe khona nje South Africa, aqede odeputy minister nje angabaqede.
1: Really, that's the debate. Do we borrow more? What are the implications of that? Do we continue cutting expenditure? What are the implications of that? Do we raise tax? What are the implications?
2: Increase the corporate tax and introduce the wealth tax. That's how you're going to generate more money. Leave the poor alone.
3: In South Africa's politics, but this is the new politics, the new normal of the government of national unity.
4: Similapa on the shoulders of more than 20,000 women, strong women who were feisty women in 1956, and indeed that baton has been given to us as women of today.
5: So we celebrate their courage, their commitment, their determination, and their passion to ensure that women are free, women are equal, women are emancipated, women are free from gender violence. We also celebrate all the women through their generations, including the present generation.
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8: That report alleges that there is no wrongdoing on certain people, including

0: 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Now, this is very, very, very strange to us, and it brings a lot of questions to the integrity and to the credibility of that committee and Parliament as a whole. That's why we are saying we hope that this is a fake report.
1: Zinyeke sezinto ke impela ke lezi ke khona uma ngabe sikhuluma ke nga ukumbiko wokuqala kakhulukazo wakhiwe lona ke committee lelikele edo committee okuthiwa ke ngempela ibakhiphile ke eqaleni 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
0: I don't understand why the chairperson is coming out after this preliminary report was made public. Now what must the public say and do when that report is in the public? The reason why we are saying that this is very strange to us, you know, there was damning evidence or testimony in front of that committee. For instance, they are saying Paul Sullivan, Sarah Jane Trent, and others, there's nothing that they can find against them. Can you recall when the chief of staff of the suspended minister, Senzo Mkunu, Shedrick Nkabinde, testified in front of that committee to say that he was part and parcel of a group of people, including Paul Sullivan and Sarah Jane Trent and others, who plotted against the acting commissioner, police commissioner Khumutso Phahlani, to get him out of the of his job. Now, if this committee is saying they can't find anything, I'm just making an example of two people on that list, Sarah Jane Trent and Paul O'Sullivan. The evidence of Cedric Nkabinde is damning. And what did the committee view about that? They've not mentioned a thing about Cedric Nkabinde's testimony or evidence before them. It's very strange.
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6: The issue of LGBT talks is not even an issue for us. We are eligible. You know, it's not a question of those who stand up and say we support SZ 2026. Will they be having a constitution slapped in front of them with immediate suspension? So when you weaponize a constitution, you use it to drive a factional agenda. And when you do that, you may think you are successful in the short term, but you are destroying the very fabric of the institution that you lead. We've got got to revisit the constitution of SAFA. It may not be overnight.

0: but we've got to revisit it, notwithstanding, and make sure that constitution lives beyond any incumbent. That constitution is sacrosanct because it has capacity to withstand all seasons.
1: Iqembu laseSwatini okuyinsingizini Hotspurs liphindile futhi nakulo nyaka laba ngengompetha beprince mangosuthu buthelezile kasikhabu. 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
7: I'm talking to the country I'm saying protect him at your own peril because That's how it starts. It starts with friends. 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
5: current affairs.
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2: intention to review the alcohol taxation framework, but we also support that this should be evidence based policy that generally seeks to reduce alcohol-related harm. However, the measures that effectively compel manufacturers to reduce the alcohol content of established flagship brands through these punitive tax thresholds should be carefully scrutinized, because we believe this is a shotgun approach. It is akin to saying to someone who's got a headache that they need to cut their head off in order for them to be healed. If I were to give a practical example of what the consequence of this would be, for a 750 ml beer, that is 5% ABV, alcohol by volume. Currently, the excise on that is 5.60 rand. If you add VAT, you then have 6.46 rand. So with the new proposed structure, what you're going to get is that the excise rate go up to 6.75 rand, which then means that you pay 7.76 rand if you add VAT. That is a change of 1.80 rand per bottle. We believe that this is not sustainable, because in order for the manufacturers to avoid this punitive measure as proposed by the National Treasury, it means that the alcohol volume that is 5% needs to be dropped to 2.5% so that we're able to run away from the 20%, which is the amount that is being proposed by the National Treasury. We believe that this is not sustainable at all. That is
0: zinyeke zezinto ke impela ke lezi ethekeza hlaloka kulona kusukela namhlanje kakhulu yazi ke masibuye noma ke sibuyekeza lokho.

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1: and something that could be put on the table as a sustainable model that will ensure that we are able to address the issue of alcohol abuse in our country. We are not running away from taking responsibility to say that alcohol abuse is a problem in the country, but we need to be able to have level-headedness in order to address this specific issue. Increasing the price of alcohol is not a solution in an environment where 25 billion rand worth of beer or cider or whiskey or wine in South Africa can be accounted as fake or illicit alcohol. Just over the weekend, alcohol worth about 25 million was confiscated in Cape Town. So we are not seeing this problem going away. In fact, if the proposal by Treasury was to pass, I think it will be a welcome relief for the illicit market, which is continuing to grow in South Africa. Just to put that into context, if illicit and counterfeit alcohol in South Africa was a company, it will be a second biggest alcohol company.
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0: 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So if we have a good tournament,
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8: The issue of LGBT talks is, is

0: not even an issue for us. We are eligible. You know, it's now a question of those who stand up and say, we support SZ 2026. Will they be having a constitution slapped in front of them with immediate suspension? So when you weaponize a constitution, you use it to drive a factional agenda. And when you do that, you may think you are successful in the short term, but you are destroying the very fabric of the institution that you lead. We've got to revisit the constitution of SAFA. It may not be overnight, but we've got to revisit it, notwithstanding, and make sure that constitution lives beyond any incumbent. That constitution is sacrosanct because it has capacity to withstand all seasons.
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3: The KwaZulu Natal provincial government takes real pride in what Conlog has built in a sector so central to our economic future. Manufacturing contributes 17.7% to this province's gross domestic product. According to Global Africa Network, a facility like this one strengthens that contribution at its source. The laboratory we've just officially opened does more than verify meters. It supports the financial sustainability of our municipalities. Credible metering builds trust builds a culture of payment funds maintenance and expansion, and a financially sound municipality can do what really matters: extend water to more households, including those who cannot afford to pay, our indigenous communities.
0: Ezinabeni zizwi lomzansi nginguThabile wakantuli. Isikhathi ngu-17 minutes after 6 o'clock emsakazweni izilomzansi 98 FM. 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
4: Public knowledge ukuthi yindini izinto eziyama-challenges amakhulu ku-Eskom. The first one being municipal debt. That is one big one.

0: The next one, which is also almost as big, the theft of electricity in the legal community, the non-technical losses, those are our two biggest issues. Now, we have relationships with municipalities and networks. With a lot of them, we have good relationships and we're able to work together and sit across the table and discuss some of the things to the extent of even planning together.
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5: Committed to modernizing the province's health infrastructure so that every community has access to safe, dignified and quality healthcare closer to home. Significant progress continues to be made on the department's 11 priority clinic projects. Construction is nearing completion in Eyavini, Olweni and Mbaphala clinics. We are very proud of those clinics. At Thula Sizwe clinic, the contractor has already been awarded and we are ready to begin construction. Similarly, construction is scheduled to commence Kwakwebu. The contractor is already on site during the 26-27 financial year.
4: Khona manjalo ungqongqoshe uphinde waveza ukuthi sebehlele ukuba balekelele abantu besifazane abangakwazi ukuzikhulelelwa ukuthi ke babanike usizo lwe-in vitro olwaziwa nge-IVF ukuze baziqalele imindeni yabo ngosizo lwesibhedlela sikahulumeni.
5: Will initially provide more than 150 IVF treatment cycles annually. It will be supported by a dedicated multidisciplinary team, including specialized nurses and embryologists. Chairperson Nkosi Albert Luthuli will also this year strengthen specialized end of

0: clean services to provide hormonal therapy for eligible members of the LGBTQI plus community as part of the comprehensive gender affirming health care. These services will be provided through a multidisciplinary team made up of professionals from various healthcare disciplines and in line with national clinical guidelines and ethical standards.
1: Izindabeni zezilumzantsi FM ninguhlobisile Lushozing.
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1: As the rest of Africa is becoming increasingly impatient with South Africa, and this may impact our businesses in the rest of the continent, and therefore business needs to make itself clear. And I know that business is against xenophobia, but that voice must come in, and then business should also help with regularized repatriation that is fair and compassionate, but also to rebuild them, the township economies and the village economies.
0: Kanti inhlangano iForum for South Africa isinxuse loyo ke oyiphini lenhloko lezomhlolo osamisiwe uFeroz Khan ukuba aqhubeke nokuthula ubufakazi bakhe phambi kwekhomishana kaMadlanga uma ke seluleme. 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
2: We strongly support this process. South Africans deserve the full truth. Any information that can assist the commission in exposing corruption, criminal networks, abuse of power, or interference within law enforcement and intelligence structures must be placed before the commission without fear or intimidation.
0: Isikhungo esilawula imikhiqizo yezempilo iSouth African Health Product Regulatory Authority SAHPRA sesizwakalise ukukhathazeka ngokwanda kwemikhiqizo yezempilo emgunyathi nedayisa kuleli ngokungemthetho. 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
3: This is a problem that is growing. We cannot quantify it in size, but if we look at the extent of whistleblowing reports that we have of products being made available on social media or scheduled products that require a prescription being made available, you know, through illegal channels, I would call, we see an increase in those reports, and you know, on a weekly basis we go on several inspections. So it's a growing problem in the country. I think it's several factors, and one of them is that some people may not know, and that's why we are going on this national campaign to educate the public around what to look for. How should you know that a medicine is indeed an authorized and safe product to take, and when is it not a safe product?
0: Usomabhizinisi uVusimuzi Kat Matlala kanye nasolwa nabo eceleni lokuzama ukubulala lowo isinqandamathe sakhe uTebogo Thobejane kanye nosomabhizinisi uJosi Banyoni bavele le nkantolo kephakeme yaseGoli namhlanje ukuzoqala ke ukuqulwa ke kwalo ke icala. 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

0: wala babhekene nawo.
1: On behalf of accused number 3, these pleas are in accordance with my instructions on all the charges preferred against him as per the indictment. The accused vehemently denies his involvement in any of the allegations set out in the charges, and the state is put to the proof thereof. We do intend, however, my lord, tomorrow to make certain section 220 admissions that relates to the injuries and has bearing on the J88, and that we do to try and curb the proceedings before your lordship. My lord, in respect of accused number 4, again, her pleas are in accordance with my instructions on all the charges preferred against her. Again, the state is put to the proof of all the allegations preferred against the accused. She denies her involvement.
0: Ijaji elingameli leli cala uKasim Musa linqume ukuthi-ke ukuqulwa kwaleli cala kuzoqhubeka ngaphandle kokuphazamiseka kuze kubeke uSeptemba.
2: The trial shall then pause during the period the 11th of August until the 28th day of August. The trial shall resume again on the 31st day of August and shall continue uninterruptedly up until the 18th of September 2026.
0: Kanti kusenjalo okhulumela amaphoyisa kuzwelonke u-Atlanta Mathe uveza ukuthi-ke banethemba elikhulu lokuthi-ke baqoqe ubufakazi obanele ukuze labasoli abathole izigwebo eziqinile. 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
3: We've been working closely with the prosecutors, with the NPA, to ensure that we will bring a case that will be able to stand in court. So, like I've indicated, we need to give credit to the detectives. You will recall that we are here because of the Amanswar case. The detectives who on that particular day arrested 3 hitmen, they found them with 1 rifle and 2 pistols. And months later, when the PKTT got involved in that particular investigation in December 2024, these firearms were then taken for a second opinion in KZN and in the Eastern Cape.
0: Ezindabeni zezwe loMzansi kaMusithabile kaMahlaba Mtolo.
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6: We have stress. Some of us are getting mad now because of this situation. Please, Nigeria, come and rescue your people. Come and rescue your people. We need help. Please, this is all we are asking. We want to go home.
7: I thank God that nobody gets injured. Nobody died. So we are pleading to Nigeria to help. I left Cape Town. I come to Nigeria embassy. Because they said that the government is providing a free plane to take people home because I lost everything. So when we come, they said the government have already tried. They sent 5 planes, it's the last one. So anybody come here, you must provide money for your own ticket and go.
5: Le meko kuthiwa ikhona kumzuzakuzi waseMalawi osePitoli. Thesadumzi wombutho isiyafana sonke action campaign uthi ludingeka nangakumbi ungenelelo lwemibutho yoluntu.
8: Message for us is that we have to make sure that people have a dignified sense of safety in this country and a dignified sense of passage, especially as they repatriate. So part of the work is in communities itself, where we are finding that even though the 30th of June has come and gone, many communities are still living in a lot of fear. And this is not only migrants in our local communities, it is everybody in communities who are fearful. There's ongoing threats and intimidation and violence and fear in communities that is driving people to seek repatriation at a consulate like this.
5: Lomba phakanyiswe nangurhulumente ngelixa incoko labucala kwintlanganiso nekomiti yabaphathiswa beSEDEC jongene nezopolitiko nokhuseleko eMalawi. 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

0: ekujonganeni nomba wokufuduka kwabantu.
1: It is clear now that we need the orderly and the regular migration. We continue to engage with our counterparts across the globe, including in the continent, as you are aware. I've just came from SADC MCO, which has got clear recommendations with regards to migration that must be orderly.
0: Nangona kunjalo, umongameli welizwe loMzantsi Afrika uCyril Ramaphosa uthi uMzantsi Afrika uza kuqhuba nokunyanzelisa imithetho yokufudukela logama kuhlonitshwa amalungelo omntu ngamnye okwilizwe loMzantsi Afrika.
2: Migration remains a shared continental challenge requiring shared continental solutions. South Africa remains committed to ensuring and enforcing its immigration laws fairly, firmly and consistently, while upholding the constitutional values and human dignity that define our democracy.
0: Kwiindaba zezilomzantsi lamigama ndinguzusiphe ndingwakwadido.
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21 minutes to 12 komsakazi silomzansi ku 98.0 FM. 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

12 kumsakazi zilomzansi ku 98.0 FM ngiphinde ikhumbuze kusasa ngikhona edolobheni. I'll be having ama products aka TEF. Yes, ngizobe nginawo. Just tell me when you're coming. Usho ukuthi mamdodo ngikhona or usho usuku ofuna ukuba ngalo. Anything that you need ongayitholi kuma pharmacies, I will be there until size ke silungise kahle office lethu. Sibhizi nalo. Yes, we are moving to a new place. More to Joluka Queen Street, Aseko Lapo. Got around Queen Street, there's Haron's Pharmacy, there is Alpha Pharmacy, Bamas Morandres Pharmacy, Konilga, Grain of Victoria. There's also Montala Pharmacy, opposite the A5 Ndala. You got the 12th month spring, the TF Detox, Konaglizu in now. If you want about blood circulation, you know, please, I go West Street, go West Walk down the passage. We are still less is mine and some and deep, less to spice delight. Gena Connors as well. Name Kazonka TF. Conin Tipo, Connor Skin Lotion, my favorite day and night. 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
1: 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You are sick. 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Today, that sickness, I'm here ukuzothatha isigulo zenu. 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

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Damn, wait. I mean, Lugano, we've seen you on television. The whole world knows they are a very noisy people. So don't try to be cool just because we come from Africa. Don't be afraid that we might go back to Africa and tell them that, hey, the people in Lugano can really be savage. It's okay, we're on your side. And then, maybe some of you have never made noise in your life. And this could be a very big moment for you. This could be your coming out night. You know, hang on. And in many places here, especially where it's dark, nobody will see you. So you can scream as loud as possible because there's no ceiling to bring down. Now, I'm going to pump you up one more time, Lugano, and I want to hear the mountains shake when you scream. Are you ready? Hello, Lugano! God damn it! Trying to be cool. Okay. Now that you feel loose, I'd just like to dedicate this song to all those people we see on television who are always running and falling and hiding and scrambling and dying, running away from wars that have been started by very stark, raving, crazy men who either put themselves in power or they were there put there in power by the very people who are running away. We see them with bundles on television and we just shake our heads and sigh. I don't know what happened to us, the human beings, but we seem to have lost our sense of outrage that we had in the 60s and 70s. And now we just look at our laptop and shake our heads. But we'd like to dedicate this song especially to the people of Darfur, the people of Somalia, the people of Myanmar, Burma, the people of Sri Lanka, of Haiti, all those people in Chad and Niger, and all those people who are recovering in Chechnya, in South Africa, in Zimbabwe, in the Congo, in Angola, in Namibia, in Mozambique. Let's just wish that with a prayer that we can send out from all of you when you're at home in your bubble bath and you're really feeling good. I'm just asking you to send out a prayer for all those people out there so that

Maybe one day soon, the people that they put in office will be there to serve them instead of serve themselves.

There's a train that comes from Namibia and Malawi. There's a train that comes from Zambia and Zimbabwe. There's a train that comes from Angola and Mozambique, from Lesotho, from Botswana, from Swaziland, from all the hinterlands of Southern and Central Africa. This train carries young and old African men who are conscripted to come and work on contract in the gold and mineral mines of Johannesburg and the surrounding provinces and metropoli. 16 hours or more a day for almost no pay. Down in the belly of the earth, when they are digging and drilling for that shiny, mighty, invasive stone, or when they dish that mishmash mash food into their iron plates with the iron shovel, or when they sit in their stinky, filthy, funky, flea-ridden barracks and hostels, and they think about the loved ones they may never see again, because they might already been forcibly removed from where they last left them, or wantonly murdered in the dead of night by roving and marauding gangs of no particular origin. So we are told. They think about their lands and their herds that were taken away from them with the gun and the cannon, with the collaborator and the dog and the tear gas and the poison, with the bomb and the Gatling. And when they hear that choo-choo train smoking and pushing and climbing and hustling and crying and moaning and tooting, steaming and crying and moaning and pushing and grumbling and climbing and crying and screaming and screeching and they always curse, and they curse the coal train. The coal train that brought them to Johannesburg. Steam it up.

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1: live in Lugano Prahu masekela nebend yakhe. Yes, before alendulele le it was 2009 live in Lugano in Europe. Lugano is in Switzerland.

0: shumi nanhlanje imizuzu phambi kushaya ihora lesibili emsakazweni somzansi 98.0 FM early hours of the morning. 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

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give me, give me, give me, give me, give me, give me, give me, give me, give me, give me, give me, give me, give me, give me, give me, give me, give me, give me, give me, give me, give me, give me, give me, give me, give me, give me, give me, give me, give me, give me, give me, give me, give me, give me, give me, give me, give me, give me, give me, give me, give me, give me, give me, give me, give me, give me, give me, give me, give me, give me, give me, give me, give me, give me, give me, give me, give me, give me, give me, give me, give me, give me, give me, give me, give me, give me, give me, give me, give me, give me, give me, give me, give me, give me, give me, give me, give me, give me, give me, give me, give me, give me, give me, give me